0: Thomas.
1: Morning.
0: Hello.
1: How are you,
0: my friend?
1: Morning.
0: Thomas. Bonjour. Thomas Camilleri. Very good name. Thomas Camilleri.
1: It's very common, huh? Camilleri is the second most common in Malta. But I'm glad it sounds good, exotic for you.
0: How are you?
1: Good.
0: Good.
1: You hungry?
0: Yes.
1: We've got some bread waiting. It's fresh out of the oven.
0: Ftira.
1: Yes. Go. With Carmelo.
2: Nowadays in Malta, obviously a lot of people want the Maltese bread, but there are a lot of larger companies that do like mass production. Obviously for mass production, everything needs to be done by machines, but a lot of things like, for example, the air pockets that would be inside the bread, these are lost. So it becomes a bit more like a usual commercial loaf, but it's similar to a Maltese loaf, but not the Maltese loaf as it is traditionally made. Because it is doing it by hand and taking it and giving it the time that it needs, that lets it have. I mean, now you'll see the, you know, the taste is fantastic.
0: Warm.
2: This is a present to you, he said.
0: Thank you very much.
2: Thank you. Thank you, Carmelo.
1: So, we go?
0: Let's go. Tom.
1: Carmelo.
0: Good. Thank you very much.
3: Nice
0: to meet you. Yes. Bye-bye.
1: Thank you.
4: Σε λίγα λεπτά βρεθήκαμε στο εργαστήρι του Τόμας για να απολαύσουμε τη φτύρα, το παραδοσιακό μαλτέζικο ψωμί με το δικό του ιδιαίτερο καφέ.
1: So, Christos, do you want a coffee?
0: Yes, but I heard that this coffee is quite different.
2: Yes, so this isn't your normal. I mean, now we have a lot of coffee culture in Malta, but this is what my grandmother's house smells like.
0: Ah, traditional coffee here in Malta.
2: Smells like that.

0: Now we leave that for a few minutes.
1: Ήρθαμε στο workshop εδώ πέρα του φίλου μας του Thomas. So Thomas, what are you doing here?
0: So here, these beautiful Maltese tiles, some of them have been are over 150 years old, and some of them are the patterns are lost because there used to be, just like the baker that we saw, mm-hmm. there used to be so many tile makers, but now in all of Malta there's only two left.
1: So are you making them or you collect?
0: No, so I restore them. So these okay. are old tiles.
1: The old houses in Greece had these tiles. Same.
0: Of course, in the Mediterranean it was very popular. Spain, Italy, Greece, even Turkey and Egypt. Egypt has loads of houses like this with these sort of tiles.

0: got the cream, Gillis. You're a good cop, but you're a lousy gopher.
1: Wait a minute.
0: Uh-huh. I take it all back.
1: Okay. Guess it's kind of hard to function. It's the first graveyard shift I've pulled in months.
0: They reassign you?
1: No, I trade shifts with Lucas. I usually ride with Webster.
0: I sure like Webster. He's a good man. He mixes it up sometimes, but he's good for the force. Keeps him dynamic.
1: Hey, Larry, about that holdup man at the gas station.
0: Mm-hmm.
1: He really taught me something. Never would have spotted him.
0: It's like I tell every rookie I work with. You can always spot a criminal. I mean, there's something in their hands or their eyes. If they've got a gun in their hands or a mask on their face, they're probably a criminal.
1: You know, I haven't ridden with too many senior officers. Most of them seem to be kind of hard-nosed, hate the job, just putting in their 20 to retire. But you're not like that. You enjoy your work, you like people.
0: Yeah. I hope it doesn't hurt you too much when you find out that I'm giving notice at the end of the week.
1: I don't understand. Why?
0: Some family problems.
2: Doctor? Gillis? 459 alarm at Imperial Cleaners.
0: Oh, come on. You're kidding. I'm there every other night. I wish they'd get that alarm fixed. Well, Willie, we better roll on it.

0: Why don't you give the dispatcher a reading on us?
1: Okay. This is Ludlow 9. We're in the alley behind Imperial Cleaners.
2: Ludlow 9 at 10-4.
0: Probably just a drunk asleep in a trash bin. Come on, let's check it out.

0: Not a sound.
1: Control, this is Ludlow 9. Officer needs help, an ambulance, an alley behind Imperial Cleaners.
2: Roger, Ludlow 9, we'll cover.

0: Fisher, are you still alive?
1: No. What happened?
2: Someone fired at us and they took off down the alley.
0: Didn't you at least return their fire?
2: I came to help Karcher.
0: Yeah, well, you sure did him a lot of good, didn't you?
3: Gentry and Karcher rode together their first 2 years. They were pretty tight.

0: Maybe he's right. Maybe I should have gone after him.
1: That's the most difficult decision you'll ever have to make, Gillis. To go after the suspect or come back to the aid of your partner. And it always turns out the same way. There's always one guy who will tell you you made the wrong choice.
0: I guess I should have just...
1: Done what? Gone after the suspect and left Karcher? What if Karcher was still alive? What if you went after that punk and you got him and Karcher died because there was no one there to stop the bleeding or call an ambulance? You can if yourself right into the psycho ward if you let yourself, Gillis. All right, we'll turn this over to the detectives, see if they can come up with something. Yeah, come in.
2: You okay?
0: Yeah, I'm fine, just tired.
1: Give me Phyllis, will you? This is Riker.
2: When you're through here, maybe we can grab some breakfast, then get some rest, huh?
0: Okay.
1: Phillips, when you get a minute, come down here to my office. I want to go over this Karcher case with you. Right. Okay, Gillis, that's it. If we have any other questions, we'll give you a call.
0: Lieutenant, what about his family? Have they been notified yet?
1: We had some trouble locating them. Karcher and his wife have been separated for a few months.
0: He, told me he was having family problems. He was leaving the force.
1: His records just came down from processing. Go fight the world.
0: Lieutenant, does he have any children?
1: Little girl.
0: Can I make the notification?
1: Leave this up to someone else, Gillis. Go home and get it off your mind. You'll be much better off.
0: I'm afraid it's not that easy to shake, Lieutenant. If it's all the same to you, I think I should be the one to tell his family.
2: I'll go with him.
1: Here's the address where you said he's.
0: Thank you, sir. Lieutenant? How do I do it? What do I say?
1: There is no easy way, Gillis. There's no step-by-step do-it-yourself instruction sheet. Just look into the woman's eyes and you tell her husband is dead. If you find an easier, softer way, let me know.

0: Officers Webster and Gillis, Mrs. Karcher. We'd like to speak to you for a minute, please.
1: Oh, about what?
0: It's about Larry.
2: Oh, you friends of his from the department?
0: Yes, ma'am.
2: Oh, come on in.
0: Thank you.
2: Well, make yourselves at home. But I might as well tell you, I know what you're here about. Now, your wives put up with your being cops, and you don't see why it should be my place to tell Larry to choose between his job and his family.
3: Hmm? We're not here about that, Mrs. Karcher.
2: Well, then, what are you here about?
0: Larry and I were riding the morning shift together, and about 4:30, we received a call of a burglary in progress.
2: He's been hurt. My God, how bad is it?
0: He died, Mrs. Karcher.
2: No. No, not no. Oh, he was just quitting. For the first time since he became a cop, I'd stopped worrying about him.
3: Do you have any close friends here in the building, Mrs. Karcher?
2: What?
3: Any friends?
2: Oh, Marion.
3: Where does she live?
2: She lives next door.
3: I'll get her, okay?
2: We were getting back together again. He was going to work for my father. It's starting in 3 weeks. Why did he let it happen now? Why? Was this his way of punishing me for making him quit? I would have gone back to him. I swear I would. I loved him so much. Please, please, God, don't let it be true. There's nothing without him. Nothing.
0: Why don't you sit down, okay?

0: wrong, Lieutenant. He took what happened to Mrs. Karcher bad.
1: She's gonna be just fine. The bullet didn't hit any vital organ.
2: How you doing?
3: I shouldn't let her get close to me, Lieutenant. That's the point they drive home at the academy, right? Never let a despondent person have access to your weapon.
0: Yeah, but you weren't in uniform. And no one would have known your weapon was there but the wife of a policeman.
1: Yeah, it was natural for you to try to console her, Willie.
3: I'm responsible, aren't I, Lieutenant?
2: Yes, I'd say you are, Gillis. Was your fault. You made a mistake, but cops do that from time to time. All cops.
4: No, it wasn't a mistake, Lieutenant, and it wasn't a question of judgment. He never pulled off one shot. Now, I am telling you, Lieutenant, that rookie is gun shy. Now, he just might have gotten Karcher's killer if he'd used his gun.
2: According to the report that Gillis handed in, he never had a clear shot at, nor could he make positive identification of the target. Now, that might have been the suspect, Gentry, or it might not have been. I'd rather Gillis do what he did than open fire under those conditions.
4: Oh, sure. Well, that sounds great on paper, Lieutenant. But it doesn't go down so smooth in the locker room. There's talk. Some of the men won't accept an assignment with Gillis because they know he will not back them up when it comes to a shootout.
2: Now, let's put this thing where it belongs. If you have any complaints against Gillis, you write them up and file for review. If not, back off, Gentry, and tell your locker room buddies to do the same.

0: Holder.
1: Find Webster to send him in here.
2: He's on duty, Lieutenant. Should be checking back any time now. I'll send him right in.
0: I want to know about Gillis.
3: Well, go ahead and ask, Lieutenant.
0: Well, you and Danko know him better than anyone else on the force. Would you say he's a little slow on the trigger?
3: Yeah, I would. I mean, yeah, I think Willie would rather not use a gun. I hope there are one or two others around here who feel the same way. Me for one.
0: Me for two.

0: Hope you like cold cheese and burnt crust.
1: This pizza just wasn't happening.
2: Oh, did you make that yourself?
3: Mm-hmm. You better grab a piece before it's too late, Willie.
4: Oh, no thanks. I'm not hungry.
0: Are you trying to tell me something?
3: Hey, Willie, she's much better tonight. She's going to make it.
4: Oh, I know that, Jill. It's just that, well, I'm trying to figure this thing out. There was something that happened in that alley last night. I just can't recall. I keep drawing a blank.
0: Well, why don't we fill in the blank? Concha went down. You heard footsteps.
4: That's right, but I couldn't see anything after the lights were shot out.
2: How about the guys from the lab? They turn up anything on the roof?
0: Mm-hmm. A lot of dust and empty wine bottles.
4: Wine bottles? Yeah, just before we left the unit, we heard breaking glass. Karcher said it was probably a drunk.
2: Not necessarily, William. It could have been the suspect breaking a bottle to try to divert your attention.
4: What are you saying? I shouldn't check it out?
0: No, what he is saying is that, why don't we check it out together? But in the daylight, when we can see what we're going after.

0: Doesn't look like anything's changed.
1: Yeah, well, not surprising. I don't think this place gets too many visitors. Where were you when it happened?
0: Right beside the car.
1: And where do you suppose the sound of breaking glass came from?
0: I think right over in there somewhere.

0: girl guy. Short, gray hair. He shriveled up like a prune. Got about a week's growth of beard. A wino, have you seen him?
1: Sure, pal, sure. There's five guys in here that look like that. Take your pick.
0: Now, this guy sleeps out in the alley behind Imperial Cleaners. I looked out there, but I couldn't find him. I looked down every alley for 10 blocks.
1: Oh, yeah, that's Polly McPherson. He was here. He just left. Comes in here every day about this time, regular, for a bottle of belly wash I sell him. I'll bet you 8 to 5 he's out and back right now, down in that stuff. Hey, what are you looking for Red for?
0: Personal.
2: Wine bottle. Cheap stuff.
3: Yeah.
2: Suppose it was thrown to distract you?
3: No. Now, if it was thrown from over by the cleaners, the glass would have spread out more.
2: Then it was dropped.
4: Yeah.

0: Hey.
1: What?
2: You think you ought to come down before you fall off of this thing?
1: Came up here because nobody usually bothers me here. And I don't bother nobody else.
2: What do you do with your empties? Throw them over the side?
1: Toss them in the trash can. Sometimes I miss. You gonna bust me for littering?
2: Oh, no. We just want you to, come down and have a little talk with us, huh?
1: Please, don't put me back in. I just done 90 days, and I don't have enough for bail.
2: Oh, no. Just want you to come down and talk to us about, what happened a couple of nights ago. What's your name, anyway?
1: Red McPherson.
2: Red McPherson?
1: Mm-hmm.
2: Red McPherson, do you think, you're steady enough to come down? Huh?
1: Yeah, I can make it.
2: Okay, let's try. Careful.
1: Yeah.
2: All right. Yeah. There you go.
1: Okay.
2: Easy.
1: All right.

0: Okay.
1: You saw it, didn't you?
2: Heard some shooting. I didn't see nothing.
1: Did anyone climb this fire escape after the shooting?
0: Come on, Red. Come on. Did you see anyone?
2: There. That's him. That's the one I saw.
3: Wait here, Red.

0: Don't do it, Gentry.
1: You got a dead prisoner, Gillis.
0: Put that gun away. We're taking him in.
1: Get off my back, rookie. That is a scum who killed Karcher. Now either you waste him, or get out of my way. If you haven't got the stomach for it, and let a man do it.
0: You pull that trigger, and I'll have you up on charges, I swear it.
1: Why, he's no more than a vicious animal, don't you know that? What do you think he...

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5: I waited, just like you said, but I got thirsty. I needed a drink bad. You're not them.
6: Who?
5: The policeman who told me to wait for him.
6: Sure I am. And you waited, just like I told you.
5: Oh, no, I didn't. I went off and got myself a bottle.
6: Now you need a place to sleep it off. And I'm gonna take you there.
5: They ain't gonna like it. They told me to wait for them, and you wasn't one of them.
6: Doesn't matter. I'm gonna take you to the same place they were.
7: Nurse Danko.
8: Yes.
7: Your husband's on the force, isn't he? One of the night nurses told me.
8: Yes, Mike and Willie graduated from the academy together.
7: Are you happy being married to a police officer?
8: Yes. I wouldn't have chosen it for him, but it's what he does and what he enjoys doing.
7: That isn't what I asked. Are you glad he's on the force?
8: I'm aware of the danger that he lives with, and it frightens me.
7: Mrs. Danko, you live with that fear, but live with it deep in your heart. Don't ever let him see it. And don't ever ask him to leave behind something that he loves, especially his work. Because if he does, he leaves behind a little bit of himself each time. He dies a little bit. Until...
8: Are you all right?
7: Yes. Yes, I'm okay. I'll be fine.
8: I know you will.
9: Yeah, but when we got back to the alley, he was gone.
10: Did you check the area?
9: Everywhere. Came up empty.
10: There's a bar around there somewhere called the Lowlife.
9: And we checked it. Peterson was in there asking questions just before we spotted him. And the bartender only knows McPherson is right.
10: Well, let's try R&I. Name is familiar. I think he's been busted here sometime.
5: Betty, please. $25. Don't make me spend a weekend here. I know Betty, but I just got out 2 weeks ago. Mm-hmm. 2 hours. They'll let me out in 2 hours if you can come down here with 25. I know Betty. I'm sorry, but... Betty? Hello? Hello?
10: Okay, Red. Come on.
5: Let me call my sister back, please. Let me dine.
10: One call, Red, unless you want to call your lawyer.
5: I've got no lawyer.
10: Oh.
5: Is it time to eat yet?
10: Well, we hurry up and get you back to your cell.
5: I'm ready.
10: Did you tell her we can't release you till you've sobered up a bit?
5: She knows.
10: I'm sure she does. Why don't you use the time to catch a little sleep?
5: After dinner.
10: Coffee first.

0: Male, Caucasian, 60, 65, 5'11", 155, gray hair.
1: Well, we're not going to get very far with Red, not with a name like McPherson. So try the also known as file, see if he can find anything there.
0: Well, Red is a pretty common alias, Lieutenant.
2: There must be a thousand Reds in the file.
1: Well, maybe the right one is there, too. We have no evidence. Nothing to tie Karch's murder to Peterson. Nothing. We're not without that witness. So find him. If he can't come up with anything there, query the computer using every first initial in the alphabet until you find a description that matches ours. I know we've arrested him before.
3: Hey, Gillis. Where is your eyewitness?
2: We'll find him.
3: You better. You'd better, Gillis, or you're gonna have a lot of Larry Karcher's friends to answer to. Starting with me. And that's no threat, rookie. That's the truth you're gonna have to live with.

0: Yeah, this is Miss Danko.
1: Hi, it's me. How's Mrs. Karcher doing?
0: Much better.
1: Good. But can she have visitors?
0: Why don't you give her until tomorrow, Willie? Okay?
1: Okay. Thanks, Jill. See you tomorrow, huh?
0: Okay, bye-bye.
2: My wife called the bondsman last night. Why does it take so long?
3: And there ain't no judge gonna get out of bed at 3 o'clock in the morning, sign a writ.
2: You getting out soon?
3: Yeah, well, my bail ain't gonna be so easy to get up.
2: 5,000?
3: Yeah, well, why don't you try 25, maybe 30, huh?
2: What'd they rip you off for?
3: Wasting a cop.
4: Take the person! McPherson?
5: Is Betty here?
4: Yep. I don't know why, but she wants to take you home. Let's go. Go into the booking office.

0: Larry was a good officer. He was always there when people needed him.
1: I know. He liked people. He always wanted to help them. And now it's me who needs his help. And his daughter needs him. I'm sorry. I hear you have a suspect.
0: Yes, ma'am, we do. But we don't have a solid case against him just yet.
1: Willie, do me a favor, please. If he's guilty, get him for me. Put him away, please. Willie?
0: I have to go right now, but I'll be back and see you again.
2: Murin!
3: Who?
2: Get your stuff together. You're going home.
3: This is my first and last time in a bucket.
4: Hey, good luck, Murin. Hey, listen, will you do me a favor when you get out? I want you to talk to...

0: What are you doing?
1: Got to let out a few hours ago. That old wino. I gotta get him. Or I'm dead. Hey, you get back in that bunk and you lie still. And when they come later, you can tell them I knocked you out, too.
2: Sure. I'll lie back and watch you try.

0: Hi.
1: Hey, you're running late.
2: Yeah, I know.
0: You stopped by to see Mr. Carter?
2: Uh-huh.
0: How is she?
2: Very anxious, Mr. Nell Peterson.
0: Yeah, I can dig
3: Gillis,
0: it.
3: Gillis, are you in here? Yeah. He is gone, Gillis.
0: Who's gone?
3: Peterson. He made a clean break from the jail downtown. So now we got nothing, Gillis. No eyewitness. No cop killer. Nothing but you and your miserable little bleeding heart. You hear me, rookie? You know what you did out near that bridge? I am talking to you, Gillis.
0: Yeah. We got the message, so why don't you just lighten up, huh?
3: No way, not now. You know how many of us you might wind up killing, Gillis?
1: What's that supposed to mean?
3: It means that we have to go out and bring Peterson back in. He's already killed one cop. You think he's going to stop and think about killing another one?
0: And you're blaming him for that? He didn't open up that cell door. He didn't put Peterson out on the street.
3: And he didn't kill him when he had the chance. He didn't do it. And he wouldn't let anybody else do it. You're just going to sit there? Or are you going to answer anything I've said to you?
2: You really didn't say anything worth answering.
3: Well, I tell you what, then. Maybe you could do me a favor. In case Peterson gets me, don't you be the one to tell my wife. See, I don't want her with one of your bullets in her. You'll do that for me, won't you, Gillis? Don't you turn your back on me, rookie! Hey, this isn't the end of it, I'm telling you. We're gonna get it out.

0: one day, Gillis, and there isn't going to be anybody in the middle.
1: There's a gymnasium in this building. I'll have the physical training officer set up a time and a place for the two of you. Now is not the time, and this locker room sure as hell isn't the place. Now bust it up. Come on. Thank you. I'm having Old to handle the muster this morning. I want you to drive me downtown so I can talk to them about Peterson's escape. Webster, have you come up with anything on this McPherson character?
2: Yeah, his real name is Lloyd, Lieutenant. He's a transient. His sister lives in the city.
3: Are you talking about Red McPherson, Lieutenant?
1: That's right.
3: Booked him for drunk last night just before I went off duty.
1: You mean to tell me he's been in the drunk tank down at Division all this time? Webster, you and Gillis find this guy or his sister and get a fix on him fast. Danko, come on.
4: Hello, is this Betty? Red McPherson's sister? Yeah, well, hi. Yeah, I'm a friend of your brother's. I was in the tank with him last night. Say, he left something behind. $10. I found it under the pillow he was sleeping on. I just got out myself, and knowing Red, well, I figured he could use this kind of money. You know where I can find him now? Yeah, well, thank you, Betty. Oh, I'll tell him. Yeah, now don't you worry, huh? No, I don't think he'll be bothering you anymore. In fact, I know he won't. You or anybody else.
1: You were asleep on your bunk and he hit you from behind. Why would he need to hit you if you were asleep?
5: Well, not asleep. Just lying there with my eyes closed, you know?
6: He hit you on the back of the head while you were lying on your side.
5: That'd be a little awkward, wouldn't it?
6: I guess. But it put me under.
1: It must have raised quite a lump.
6: You better get the doctor up here, Danko.
5: Hey, that's okay. It's all right.
1: When did you get that $20 bill?
5: What $20 bill?
1: The 20 that we found tucked in the toe of your shoe that you didn't have when you were booked. Huh? Accomplice to a jailbreak. That's a felony. It's a shame. DA told me this morning they cannot find probable cause to file in your case, which just so happens to be your initial burglary arrest. We were going to release you this afternoon.
5: Okay. The guy gave me the 20 to lie there and later say I'd been slugged. I didn't know I was no accomplice to a felony.
1: Did he say where he was going?
5: To catch up with this old drunk they let out a couple hours ago.
3: Lieutenant, we just got a hold of Red McPherson's sister. Says she dropped him off at the YMCA about an hour ago. And she says that about 20 minutes ago, someone called on the telephone asking the same questions we did.
1: All right. We'll roll some units out there.
7: Ludlow Niner from present position, proceed code 3 to Westside YMCA. Murder suspect reported on premises.
8: This is Ludlow 9 rolling.
7: Ludlow 12, back up Ludlow Niner, code 3, over.

0: You okay?
1: Yeah. You know, you could have saved us all a lot of trouble if you'd have killed him over at the bridge instead of now. It would have all ended up the same way anyhow. No difference.
0: Difference is this time, he didn't leave us any choice.
2: I owe you one, Gillis.
0: Forget it. The kind of work we do, we all owe each other.
2: Yeah. I'd better go have me a talk with Lieutenant Riker.
0: Yeah. Okay, we'll run by and pick up Jill and grab a bucket of chicken.
3: And some beer? We're out of beer?
0: Yeah. Yeah, well, I'll get the beer and I'll meet you there.
4: Get a lot of beer.
3: A lot of beer.
0: Okay.
3: How much beer?
0: All right. Come on.
4: Gillis?
5: Hey, Lieutenant.
4: I guess we won't need this anymore, right?
0: What's that?
4: Oh, I set it up with the boxing instructor. I figured 3 or 4 rounds of Gentry would work some of that steam off you.
0: Oh, yeah?
4: Yes, yeah, just as well. Even with his leg in a cast, Gentry could beat the living tar out of you.
0: I don't know about that.
4: Oh, I do. Gentry's not exactly what I would call a fast thinker. He's got one hell of a right.
0: Yeah, well, I got a pretty good left, you know.
4: Well, that's all right, Gillis. I never thought of you as much of a fighter anyway. You're more of a lover, right?
0: What can I say?
4: Good. That's what the world needs more of now, isn't it?
0: That's right.
4: See you around, kid.
0: Okay.

0: αμέσως μετά, καλύτερα αργά.
1: I learned everything from my dad and worked as sous chef at a place in Brooklyn. Then I moved back last summer to look after the restaurant.
2: I got a business proposal. I'm a pastry chef. I was hoping that I could provide you with desserts.
1: I'm entering the Only in Idaho competition, and you're gonna help me. I enjoy spending work time with him.
2: You're gonna feel it change, right?
1: Yeah.
2: Comes beautiful. There you go.
1: The restaurant is close to my heart, but I want something on my own.
0: Η γλυκιά συνταγή της αγάπης. 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
3: Oh, shit. Let's go round at some shit. I am happy here. Only...
0: Καλώς ήρθες στη φάρμα του Clarkson.
3: I can either go back to London and resume my old life.
4: Yeah, do that.
0: Δευτέρα με Παρασκευή, στις 11 το βράδυ, στο Action 24.

You know, sometimes life can really suck. But on the other side, these kind of things can happen.

0: πρόγραμμα που ακολουθεί είναι κατάλληλο για άνω των 8 ετών. Sideways in linen. For many years, this has been my day job. Coming in hard and hot. But when the important work was over, I've lost one of my nose tampons. I came home to this. It's my farm in the Cotswolds. Nestling among the ancient stone villages, it's a peaceful 1,000-acre haven of wide-open fields, brooks, waterfalls, woods, and wild flower meadows. It stretches from those trees over there on the far horizon, then it goes behind that big wood, down into the valley, and then up past here to a point a couple of miles over there. And ever since I bought it back in 2008, it's been run by a chap from the village. However, he told me a couple of months ago that he is retiring. So I've come up with a plan. I shall farm it myself.
1: I've never done this. Oh, farming happening.
2: That's as straight as a roundabout. Oh, that sign of me going up there is not happening. We're going to have a sign saying, guess who drilled this? Jeremy, Caleb.
3: Take off.
1: Right. Let's go round up some sheep.
4: Jeremy, you're going too fast.
1: Oh, shit. Please stop. Come on, don't rain, don't rain.
5: This is global warming, and you racing about all your life in vehicles.
1: Just unbelievable horseshit.
6: See them? They're goldfinches.
1: Really? That actually makes me really happy. Behold! I am Moses!
7: What the fuck are you doing up here?
8: Who's Moses?
9: I firmly believe that I didn't need anyone.
1: That's a baby.
8: Oh. Have you looked after sheep before?
1: I think I've gone in its anus.
8: No.
1: Oh, yes. This is my wilding project.
2: Oh, no,
1: no, no!
10: This is not wilding. That's damage.
1: It's like Fortnum and Mason's.
5: It's what?
1: Oh, my God, what have I done? Stay in your vehicle, please. Stay in your vehicle. I'm pushing 60. I've smoked 750,000 cigarettes. I've had pneumonia. If I get it...
11: Yeah, there's not a lot of hope.
1: Oh, shit. Shit, shit. Wayne Rooney's dead. This is the moment.
2: You missed a bit.
1: Where?
2: In the mirror.
1: No, I didn't.
2: You did.
1: Well, no, I didn't.
2: You did.
1: All that is to come, but right now, it's time to start my first job. The biggest, most important job of them all. Planting wheat and barley in all the big fields, like this one. How do you do that? No idea. Literally, honestly, I have absolutely no clue. All I do know is it's going to involve some tractoring.

0: Obviously, to do tractoring, I'd need a tractor. So, on day one, I set off to my local dealership.
1: Quite like this one, look, the Super Major. There are worse names.
0: As I'm familiar with stuff that has four wheels and an engine, I should have been at home here, but I wasn't. So I sought advice from the dealership's owner, Patrick Edwards.
1: How much is this?
2: 7,500. That is what we specialise in. You've got an engine at the front,
1: yeah.
2: You've got a gearbox and a back axle. No suspension, no fancy electronics. There's nothing to go wrong that we can't mend.
1: What horsepower's that got?
2: 45 horsepower.
1: It's a bit feeble.
2: Well, it fed the country.
1: Yeah, no, but people didn't eat very much in those days. What's the most power... What's that got, horsepower-wise?
2: Well, that would be about 65 horsepower.
1: And is that the most powerful one here?
2: Yes. Yeah.
1: 65 horsepower?
2: Yes.
0: I then took one of his restored tractors for a test drive.
1: Oh, it begins! Let's open it up.
0: Having finished my test drive, I made a decision and bought this.
1: This is a Lamborghini R8. Oh my God, this thing is enormous! Everything about it is just vast. It weighs 10 tons. I have 40 forwards gears and 40 reverse gears. I mean, I know that little Massey Ferguson was very sweet, but come on! OK, and here we are at the farm. Oh, hello. Wait.
0: First up with an opinion was my girlfriend, Lisa.
3: That's too big.
1: It isn't. It isn't. The shed's too...
3: enormous.
1: Little. Ah, here's someone who does know about farming. It's Charlie Ireland. Now, he's my sort of land agent. He knows what's needed and when it's needed. He'll be guiding me over the coming year.
4: Jeremy, hello. How are you? Very well, thanks. How are you? It's quite large.
1: Come on, it's a good tractor.
4: It's got the wrong hitch on.
1: What?
4: That's a European hitch.
1: What's the matter? I got it from Germany.
4: You may well have done.
1: So I can't attach anything to the back of this?
4: Not at the moment.
1: But it is a big tractor.
4: I think it's a vast tractor up here.
1: Too big?
4: Yes.
0: Charlie then sat me down to explain just how expensive it would be to get my crops in the ground.
4: So you've got a tractor,
1: yep.
4: Albeit too big. You then need some implements to go on the back of it.
1: So the tractor at 40. What else do you need?
4: A cultivator, 20,000 to 25,000. A new drill, probably 40,000 to 50,000.
1: 60,000 for a sprayer.
4: And you haven't got a trailer? 10,000. There's 62,000. About 35,000. Same in fertiliser.
1: So we're about a quarter of a million pounds.
4: And that's just the, you know, the sort of the backbone of the equipment you want.
1: No, I'm sorry, I'm just going to say again, it's a quarter of a million pounds.
4: So we can either do it two ways. We're going to get some new equipment, or we can probably do it the sensible way and get some good second-hand machinery that's lower value.
1: Yeah.
4: There's a couple of farm sales coming up.
1: OK, so we'll go to a farm sale?
4: Yeah.
0: So, a few days later, on a beautiful Cotswolds morning, I fired up the chequebook and went shopping. Charlie had provided me with a list of what to buy. But it might as well have been in Arabic.
5: No idea what that is. No idea. What the hell is that? I mean, what is everything? Like a medieval funfair, this. Hundreds of different ways of killing yourself. There are apparently 20 times more deaths among people working in agriculture than there are in all the other sectors combined. 20 times more. And when you see equipment like this, you can see why. You're alone, you're in a field, you fall in there. And when you're just sort of fed into your own field. I see, right. I think I've worked this one out. You attach it to the tractor here, then you slip, and that scrapes your arm off, and then the other one scrapes your arm into the ground. Greetings. Are you a farmer?
2: No, I'm a forester.
5: Really good way of chopping your arm off in forestry. Oh, you actually haven't got any fingers. Unbelievable. You've seen this? Works in forestry.
2: Yeah.
5: This is a thing of beauty. Button back Draylon, 3-piece suite. Oh, yes.
0: Soon the field started to fill up, and the auction buzz was building.
5: He's just showing off. Look at me. Still got an arm. Amazon have said they want as much diversity in this show as we can possibly manage, and I think we're doing well, because if you look, there's every different type of white 60-year-old men here.
2: Right, we have a great lineup of arable kit and grassland kit.
0: To make sure I didn't rip myself off, Charlie had also provided a handy price guide for each bit of kit.
5: I need lot 3 here. Good price would be 6.5. Bad price would be 13.
2: So, Verlin CLM cultivator, at £1,000 the CLM, at £1,000 I'm bid, at £1,000, at £1,000...
0: Under the watchful gaze of a man who seemed to have had an argument with a threshing machine...
2: CLM cultivator...
0: I started bidding.
2: 1,200, 14, 16, 1,800 I'm bid, 2,000 I'm bid, 2,200, 2,400, at 2,600, 3,200, at 3,300, at 3,800, 3,850. Your bid, sir, 6,100.
5: Thank you. That was good. You see, we were told 6,500 was a good price. We've just got that for 3,950.
2: On we go, lot 33. It's a Bomford 77 hedge cutter, 2009 bid.
0: I did go a bit over on some of my other purchases.
2: Your bid, sir.
5: Okay, so I was told not to go above 3,600 and I've gone to 5,100.
2: Here we go then. Bids on left.
0: But at the end of the sale.
2: At 4,200 I'm bid. At 2,006.
0: I had everything I needed.
2: Your bid, sir, 6,11, the buyer.
0: Having spent £82,000 on equipment and £2 on office furniture, my next job, according to Charlie, was to go through the timetable for getting the crops in the ground.
4: So I've worked out a cropping plan.
5: And this is what we're putting in this year, then?
4: This is what I think we should put in.
5: This is, we've got to get the winter barley,
4: so the winter barley
5: all the way along
4: all
5: there.
4: All the way along here.
5: Well, so that's got to be done now, and the wheat here has got to be done now.
4: Yep.
5: So it's 235 acres, we've got all this.
4: And then we've got the 200 acres of spring barley to prepare for. So we've got to get cultivation, get sprayed off, cultivations, and drilling.
5: In
4: under 2 weeks.
5: Okay.
4: The problem is, if we don't drill the winter barley then, the yield will start dropping off. We need lots of seeds in the ground. Let's get those going. So we've got quite a lot to do.
5: Okay.
4: And then there's the biggest challenge, is we've got to learn how to, you know, you've got to learn how to do it.
5: Yeah, no, but I mean...
4: Because, you know, there's an old saying that I've got, you know, well sown is half grown. So if the crop is planted well, then actually you're halfway there. So the biggest risk factor is, not planting it properly.
5: Right.
4: And we haven't mentioned the other factor. We all get weather. If the weather's rubbish, we just have to sit there.
5: So the soil needs to be dry?
4: The soil needs to be, in good condition.
5: Lorry.
4: There's a lorry arrived.
5: What have we got?
4: We've got fertiliser.
5: Yeah.
4: Come in here and seed in this one.
5: So I need
4: to move the tractor.
5: Yeah.
4: Then the forklift's in here.
5: Yeah.
4: So we'll get that going.

0: Should have got a smaller tractor. I reckon these guys are gonna get itchy in a minute.
1: Just as I was about to get started, Cheerful Charlie delivered a little bundle of government red tape.
0: We've got some hay in there.
2: Yeah.
0: So we need to move the hay. So you can't store a combustible such as hay, straw, or anything like that with fertiliser. The two mix quite well, so you've got an oxidizing.
2: Why not?
0: Because
2: hay doesn't spontaneously combust.
0: Well, it might do in the presence of fertiliser.
2: Really?
0: We're not allowed to. It's breaching the fertiliser industry assurance standard rules.
2: So the government has an opinion on what I store my fertiliser next to.
0: In fairness, it's quite a sensible one. Within our working week, we've got to build in the regulations and rules that we have to comply by. Some of those rules are a little bit challenging, but, you know, they're there for a reason. Farming is a patient game. And given that he's, not the world's most patient man...
2: Fucking useless.
0: That will be a real test.
1: Eventually, the hay and everything else that might suddenly explode was taken out of the shed. And much to the relief of the delivery drivers, I could finally start unloading.
2: Oh, look at this. Look at this. Backwards.
3: Excellent. Cheers, mate, that's brilliant. Do you want to pull forward so I can get the seed off?
4: There's 46 more bags on here for you.
3: What?
4: Yep, it's all for you. All the way back.
3: Are you kidding?
0: This is all for you. And...
3: I know, he just said.
1: Despite a couple of small accidents.
3: Oh, shit.
1: I had all the fertiliser and the seed unloaded in just 5 hours.
2: This was it?
3: Yeah.
4: One of those. One of those.
2: 16 and a half tons.
4: That's right.
2: There you go. Many thanks for your patience.
4: No problem.
2: It was my first day, so I wasn't quite as quick as I perhaps will be one day.
1: Now I had the seed and fertiliser, I was finally ready to start farming. And with Charlie's tight timetable looming over me, I had to learn my way around the equipment quickly. So, once the correct hitch had been fitted to the tractor, I sprang into action.

0: I assumed the answer to the question of how I'd join everything together lay in the cab. However...
1: Three buttons there, I don't know what they do. No, no, don't know. No. No. Buttons here, don't know. No. And then... Oh, God, look.
0: There was only one thing for it. Call my local branch of the National Farmers Union and ask for help.
2: No, that'd be perfect, thanks.
1: That's good, my union representative's coming over to give me some help. I'll go and light the brazier.
0: Instead of Arthur Scargill, however, they sent Georgia Craig.
1: I'll be honest, I'm not the most practical man. Are you good with tractors?
3: Yeah. But this is the only tractor you've got?
1: Well, yeah.
3: Yeah. OK.
1: Well, what's wrong with it?
3: It's just a... It's quite big.
1: I mean, you keep saying it's... Everyone says it's too big.
3: So what made you choose it?
1: It's a Lamborghini. I'll get it done more quickly.
3: Right, OK. So what's the problem?
1: Honestly, truthfully, I don't really know how the tractor works. Okay, I can drive it, but I can't operate it. It's got three gear levers,
3: yeah,
1: two brake pedals, and I don't know, 8,000 buttons,
3: okay,
1: some of which are in German. Okey-doke.
0: Lesson one was learning how to attach the tractor to something called a cultivator.
3: How's it holding there?
1: Put a door catch there. It's the last time I'm coming out of there forwards.
3: The first thing I've noticed is that pin is down, so you want to have both pins up.
1: Can I go in there?
3: I would turn the engine off and then pull the pin up, just to be safe.
1: So back up the ladder again?
3: Yeah. Right.
1: Right, so...
3: Pull that pin up. So, what we're going to do is lift the link arms up.
1: Right, so I start the engine?
3: Yep.
1: Back up the ladder.
3: Don't do that, sit in it. Right.
1: No, can I kick that one? It's just slight, look.
3: No, no, no, don't kick it. Do it inside.
1: Back up the ladder.
3: How's it holding there?
1: Can I operate it from in here and see if that's worked?
3: No, because they might come flying up.
1: Christ's sake.
3: OK, so you're nearly on. You just need to come back a tiny little bit and then they'll go on.
1: No, but it's literally a millimetre.
3: Yeah. You only need a little bit.
1: Back up the ladder again. Fucking hell.
3: That's it. Right, turn the engine off and then we'll do it from out here.
1: OK, I'm going to operate it from in here. I don't care what she says.
3: Ha ha! No! Oh, shit.
1: Yes! I did it! I just couldn't be bothered to come down the ladder again.
0: With the cultivator attached, we headed out to a nearby field so Georgia could teach me how to use it and what it did.
3: The idea is that we're just loosening the top, the sort of friable surface of the soil.
1: So we'd loosen it up now, jiggle it up a bit.
3: Yeah.
1: So when we put the seeds in using the driller,
3: yeah,
1: they're into good loosened up soil.
3: Yeah.
0: And so began my first driving lesson for 42 years.
1: First gear?
3: Yeah.
1: Low?
3: Yeah.
1: Let's farm. And look at that, I'm farming. I'm doing it!
3: Look at the difference already. You can see where you've cultivated. Right, let's go a little bit faster, because we always want to get that soil to bubble up. Speed up a bit. And that soil is like boiling, isn't it? Like a soil boil.
1: Amazing.
3: So before you turn, you're going to lift up and then we're going to just do a three-point turn.
1: Lifting.
3: Little turn.
1: Going down.
3: Do you like cruising in your Lambo?
1: Oh, come on, it's a pretty good tractor.
3: Too big.
1: It isn't too big.
3: It is.
0: I was very much enjoying farming, so I decided to pull over and enjoy it some more with a ploughman's.
4: What cheese is this?
1: Cheddar. Do you want some piccalilli?
4: Mm. I think you're ready to go on your own, cultivating.
1: Really?
4: Yeah, because you'll get your own feel for it.
1: Flying solo on day one. Mm. I'm actually doing farming. This is what I've...
4: That's what you wanted to do.
1: I know. And Howard, the previous farmer, said, I'm jacking it in. And I just thought, I'll do it. And everybody said, you're stupid. You're literally, that's the stupidest thing ever. You'll never be able to do it.
4: And now you are.
1: I'm actually doing farming. Look at that now. That's beautiful, isn't it?
4: Perfect.
5: We'd like to bring you in as a junior associate.
6: Hughes and Associates called me yesterday.
5: Patty Hughes. Good luck to you.
7: When it comes to reading people, Patty lives and dies by instinct.
8: She's on a mission here, and she won't stop until you're strung up in the public square.
9: Whatever it takes.
10: My fiancé was murdered. I know who did it. I just can't prove it.
11: Everyone's hiding something.
12: So what are you hiding?
13: You know what I like about you? There's always something going on.
14: Dummies.
13: And you don't fall for bullshit.
15: I'm so sick of your bullshit.
13: What did you say to me?
15: You heard me.
14: Κάθε βράδυ τα μεσάνυχτα, στο Action 24.

0: lower cultivator. 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Look at my seagulls. There are thousands of them. I wonder if seagulls can hear tractors from 70 miles away. They must be able to. It was a wonderful, happy day. Third gear. Nice. In fact, the only irritation was having to faff about, turning round at the end of every run. So I came up with a better idea. Right, here's my plan. It's a good one. I'm not going to do one of those three-point turns and then come back alongside the bit I've just done. I'm going to do a series of U-turns like that and then come back on the bits I haven't done and it'll all fit together. All right, ready? Up she comes. Go on full lock and then drop it back down. Oh, yeah. I just have to stay parallel with that bit I've already done over there. And then I'll... Yes. Sadly, though, this turned out to be harder than I thought. Oh, God, I've not done this right. Yeah, look what I've done. Made a mess. I'm going to have to co-op it again.
1: Jeremy Clarkson, he can't even drive in a straight line.
0: There's a bit over there as well. Oh, Jesus.
2: I was wasting a lot of fuel doing unnecessary runs and time. Time which I couldn't afford. I had to get this field done and all the others. That's 435 acres in less than 14 days. And all I'd managed to do on the first day was 10 acres.
0: Now I've made the total haul into this.
2: I realized that I needed help.
3: Caleb, nice to meet you.
2: So I called Caleb Cooper, the tractor driver who'd worked for the previous farmer.
0: I'm in a muddle. I'm in a proper muddle because, well, I mean, you farmed this farm, haven't you?
4: Yeah, I farmed this farm. 3 years.
0: 3 years, is it?
4: Yeah.
0: Well, I've been nearly 24 hours and all I've managed to do is cultivate 10 acres of, is that Bury Hill South?
4: 10 acres?
0: Hmm. And some of it went a bit wrong. When you've done it in the past, how long did it take to cultivate?
4: So that'll probably take me a good week, but that's long hours to do the whole farm.
0: I don't mind long hours, but a week.
4: Yeah, a week.
2: And that was just the cultivating. We'd then have to plant the seeds using something called a drill. And how long would that take?
4: A bit longer, because what drill have you got?
0: A red one.
4: A red one?
0: It's coloured red. It's red. Or is it orange? It's ready orange.
4: Ready orange.
0: So what else do you do apart from this?
4: So I've got my own contracting business on the side, Caleb Cooper's Contracting Services. I've also got a 1.5-tonne digger. I do general digger work, such as burying pipes, water pipes, digging footings.
0: So you're quite practical.
4: Yeah, I've also...
0: Animals?
4: I've also got 50 head of sheep. I normally try and do 5 pigs a year to fatten up for sausages, pork chops. I've also got about 120 chickens at the minute on the farm. I sell the eggs locally.
0: How old are you?
4: I'm 21 this
0: what?
4: Year. 21.
0: You're making me feel pathetic. I'm 59, I haven't done any of that.
4: So what's your plan? So we've got...
0: This has been drawn up by Charlie Island.
4: Yeah.
0: We've got winter wheat in Bury Hill South End.
4: Yeah.
0: Do you know what Louse. That one's called? Louse, you do. What's this one called then?
4: Near Brossler.
0: Yeah, this
4: Dead
0: one.
4: Dead Man.
2: Do you know the names of all the fields?
4: Yeah, I know the names of all the fields. What's that? Aerodrome. Coming down is Downs Ground. Coming down after that is Big Ground. Coming after that is Banks. And then Spitaway, Taylor's. Down the road here is near Brossler.
2: Mm-hmm.
4: Far Brossler.
2: How do you know this?
4: Well, I spent 3 years in each field, spraying, drilling, cultivating.
2: You were a local man then?
4: Yeah. Chippy, born and bred.
2: Chippy, not
4: never left the place.
2: We've never left it?
4: No.
2: Been to London?
4: No. Or once on an art trip. I stayed in the coach. Didn't like it. Too many people.
2: Banbury?
4: Banbury at a push. That's if I need something desperately.
2: But otherwise you're happy, Chippy Norton.
4: Chippy Norton, Chadlington, Heathrop. That's pretty much, yeah, that's me.
2: You sound like just the saving grace. It's almost as though God himself has beamed you down. Good. Let's go see the tractor.
4: Wow! Lamborghini!
2: I know.
0: With Caleb and I operating in shifts, the pace picked up. And it needed to, because as Charlie kept reminding me, time was money.
2: If I can get all my winter barley planted by October the 7th, I can expect next year a yield of around about 3.5 tonnes an acre. But if it rains, or the tractor breaks down and I'm late, even by so much as a few days, that yield would drop to perhaps 2 tonnes an acre. 1.5 tonnes down per acre. And each tonne is £120, so over 100 acres, I'd be losing £18,000.
0: Caleb reckoned, however, that if we kept up this pace, we could have all 435 acres planted by the deadline of October the 7th.
2: Bottom field is complete. Yes, you mighty tractor.
0: However, just 3 days into our labours,

When the rain did eventually slacken, 48 frustrating hours later, I ventured out again. But I didn't get far. Right, the bolt has come out of there, and that bolt's come out and turned the other way round, which means these discs aren't turning, which means, look, I'm just creating a little mud mountain.

0: That's just jammed.
1: Good.
0: Right, so the leg's done, that's done, that's... So this is working again now.
2: Yeah, it's all back up together.
0: But it's raining.
3: The roller on the back here will pack up with mud, and then you'll just be skimming along the top, and hard work to get it unblocked.
4: Of the 400 acres we needed to tackle, we'd only managed 150.
0: Right, well, that's alarming, because I now have... I've got 9 days to do all those fields down there. And that means I've got to cultivate them and drill it. And I've got 9 days, and the weather forecast says it's going to be raining for the next 7 of them. Why don't farmers all have coronaries?
4: As predicted, the rain continued to fall for the rest of the week. But eventually, the sun did come out. So finally, we could start cultivating again.
0: Map of where I'm going. Not going, why am I not moving? Come on, I've got no drive. Right, what have I forgotten?
3: Let's have a look. What's going on? All in fucking German.
2: We've got no book with that, have we?
0: It's all right, Google Translate. Page not found. Ah! Is there anyone we can call?
3: Well, that's why I'm trying to find Duke's Var dealer, nearest one to call down.
0: Hi, Peter. Hi, it's Jeremy Clarkson over in Chipping Norton. Starts, put it in gear, and then let the clutch in. And...
5: I would start with your brake fluid reservoir. So it's either low or it's having a bit of a hissy fit with a level sensor.
0: Ah. Right, reservoirs. This is now Italian. No, wait. Good news, this is in French.
3: Never been to France.
0: That can't be brakes. No, that's all to do with the hydraulics on this.
3: No. We need a book, don't we?
0: Yes, but we haven't got one. I mean, I've got thousands of books. Have you got a book?
3: No.
0: Any books?
3: No.
0: Have you not got a book?
3: No.
0: I've got hundreds and hundreds of books. But
3: yeah, but how do you read hundreds and hundreds of books?
0: What?
3: How do you read them all? If you've got hundreds of them, you can't read all of them, surely.
0: Yes, no, I've read thousands of books.
3: Oh, I didn't do that.
0: Have you had a haircut?
3: Yeah, I have. Trying them all.
0: What?
3: I'm trying all different haircuts.
0: Why?
3: Until I get older. You know, I'm going to lose all my hair.
0: Yeah.
3: The next thing, I'm going to perm it.
0: Good luck with that. How many hairstyles have you had?
3: I went from long, top and side, top. About 5 in the last, what, probably.
0: Have you had a filoki?
3: What's that?
0: Human League. Long on one side, short on the other.
3: No, not about that.
0: Anyway, can we just get back? Yeah. Can we just stop talking about your hairdressing?
3: You brought it up.
0: Yeah, I just wanted to know because I was making conversation while you found the brake reservoir.
3: Why? Fucking buy a tractor in the UK, not in Germany. You'd be all right.
4: Despite much ferreting, we couldn't find the source of the problem.
3: Fuck!
0: Right, that's it.
3: Cup of tea then.
0: Yet another day. Of no farming.
3: Yeah. We could grease up.
0: Oh.
3: Look at me like that.
0: You mean grease all the nipples?
3: Yeah, grease the nipples.
0: Right, have we got an hour? We can grease nipples.
4: The following day, mercifully, we were able to get back to work.
0: Okay, I'm slightly embarrassed this morning because the tractor wasn't actually broken. There's a lever down here which had got knocked somehow into neutral, which is why it wouldn't set off. And that means I lost an entire afternoon's farming because this tractor is complicated.
4: As a result of everything, there was now no hope of hitting Charlie's deadlines. We were miles behind with the cultivating, and we hadn't even started planting the seeds.
0: The situation now, I'd call it desperate. Please don't rain. Please don't rain.
4: And back at base, an even bigger issue was developing.
0: Shit, that is a really big problem, isn't it?
3: Yeah.
0: See, what's happened is the bag of seed, we've had it for such a long time now, not been able to get it in the ground because of the rain, which has been going underneath the, well, the wall of the barn, and the seed has actually started to grow in the bag. So we can't, that, you can't feed that into the drill, can we?
3: No. If you look underneath, it's just a carpet of roots.
0: Fuck.
4: We needed to get the remaining seeds in the ground as quickly as possible.
1: Adam?
4: Even if that meant planting them in fields that hadn't been cultivated. First, though, I had to get to grips with the fearsomely complicated seed drill, which turned out to be neither red nor orange.
0: So as we go along, there are nine of these on the...
3: Yeah.
0: That splits, it creates a little mound.
3: That's it, yeah, creates...
0: And then the seed comes down here, two seeds. One goes to the left-hand side.
3: That's it.
0: And one goes to the right and is planted...
3: Like that. That's
0: a couple
3: it.
0: Of inches down.
3: Yeah, apart, yeah.
0: It's machine-gunning the ground.
3: Yeah.
0: With goodness and nutrients.
3: A lot to take in, so are you listening? Are you ready?
0: Yeah.
3: Yeah? Main menu.
0: Yeah.
3: Right. Rate. Yeah, so our rate, we're going on at 220 per kg per hectare. This is your fan speed, all right? So in a minute, when I turn the fan on, that's going to come with a number. You want it running about 4,000. This is your trams. So every eighth time you pick it up, it's going to put a tram line in. So we're off the tram line.
0: So what do you mean we're off the tram line?
3: So right, we're starting a field. From last field, we're set at eight. So this field is a new
0: field. What?
3: Eighth tram line. So what that means...
0: Caleb, I've lost complete... I don't know what you were doing 30 seconds ago.
3: All right.
0: I reckon you could drop a cruise missile on Damascus more easily than you could get that drill to plant
3: there.
0: Some seeds along there.
4: After baffling me for a bit longer, Caleb and I switched seats and we got cracking.
0: Here we go. And... drilling.
4: Drilling an uncultivated field like this would mean less yield and therefore less profit at the end of the year. But for complicated reasons to do with carbon in the soil, it is kinder to the environment.
0: Greta Thunberg likes this.
3: Yeah. I don't know who that is, but yeah. Keep going, keep going, keep going. It'll be dead straight. Because when you start growing, you're going to have lines like this if you're not careful.
0: And people up driving up and down the main road will see it.
3: Exactly.
0: And think, but I'm just going to have a big sign at the end of it saying, Caleb did this.
3: Whoa! You missed a bit.
0: Where?
3: In the mirror.
0: No, I didn't.
3: You did.
0: Well, they're not going to see that from the main road, are they?
3: Most probably. Everyone will pick up on everything. Guarantee, if you make a cock-up in the middle of nowhere, someone's going to see it. Now go into the pub and go, you see that? Bit he missed over in coordinates of this, this, this. They will. They'll get the coordinates off that place and they'll tell everyone. I do it.
4: Once he thought I'd got the hang of it, Caleb went off to look after his own farming stuff, leaving me all alone.
0: I'm solo. Solo drilling.
6: So Jeremy's out drilling, which is actually one of the most complicated parts of getting crops established. So what he's doing is going up and down the field. So the seed is being planted in rows behind the seed drill. And then the drill will shut off. It will leave two undrilled sections, which are called tram lines. We use those tram lines as a guide so that when the sprayer goes up between them, we're putting on the right amount of spray, putting on the right amount of fertilizer, and hence it's all mathematically laid out. So it's a pretty critical part of the operation.
0: Oh, shit. Oh, wrong button. That's the problem. There it is, and there we are. A lot more complicated than cultivating, this is. A lot more.
4: Soon I wanted to sit in the sun having another picnic. But I was beginning to understand that in farming, you really do have to make hay while the sun shines.
0: How many more ups and downs have I got to do in this field, and will I get it done before the sunset? What have we got? One, two, about 30 more, perhaps? Yeah, if I'm going to do 30 more ups and downs, and it's now 4:45, I'm going to be doing this with my headlights on.
4: In order to speed things up, I once again decided to replace the annoying three-point turns with my much faster sweeping maneuver.
0: And here we go. Yes, look at that. It's just me and my drill and my Lamborghini. Dropping and seeding. What a beautiful evening in the Cotswolds.
4: However, when Caleb came back, the evening mood took a bit of a downturn.
1: What have you been doing?
0: What? What do you mean?
1: What have you been doing?
0: Going up and down.
1: Going up and down like this?
0: No. I went up and then went across like that.
1: What did I say at the start?
0: You said don't do that, but I couldn't see why.
1: That sign of me going up there is not happening. We're going to have a sign saying, guess who drilled this? Jeremy, Caleb.
0: Well, what's the matter with that?
1: I said every eighth time you're putting a tram line in. Your tram line's going to be everywhere. Down here, you're going to have tram line, tram line, tram line, tram line, tram line, every 3 metres. On this bit here, you're going to have no tram lines. When I come to spray it and fertilise it, how do I know where to drive?
0: Guess. I don't know. I don't know what I'm doing in there. I'll do it properly now, or is it too late?
1: Oh, it's too late. You're pretty much screwed. And you haven't even drilled it straight.
0: What do you mean I haven't drilled it straight?
1: That's as straight as a roundabout!
0: Well, it's because it started off bent there by the hedge, so it's still bent here.
1: It wasn't that bent, though, was it?
0: I didn't know about the eighth thing. You didn't say you must do that because if you don't...
1: I did tell you that.
0: I wasn't going to understand what you're on about. It's country speak.
1: Everyone is going to see this. That's a main road there.
0: Yes, I know, but I've learned my lesson now. I won't do it again.
1: Have you not seen TV episodes and stuff like that? People drilling, always going up and down.
0: No, I didn't watch that. I'll buy you a drink later and you'll feel better. I'm in so much trouble.
4: The next day, there was even more trouble. Most of the oilseed rape fields planted earlier by the previous farmer were fine.
6: So we've got a nice rate of rape, which has come up really well.
0: Yeah.
4: But in one...
0: Why isn't it growing?
6: The flea beetle got hold of it. So...
0: What?
6: Where is the... further up there...
0: No, sorry. This has been planted?
6: This has been planted.
0: Well, where's the rape gone?
6: Well, it's failed. It's gone. We might find the odd plant in the middle, but I'll show you what's happened.
0: The whole field's failed?
6: Yeah, just the little black beetle have come in and they've just foraged it.
0: The whole bloody lot?
6: Yeah, all 4 hectares, 10 acres of it. You know, there comes a point
0: because of a beetle.
6: Yeah.
0: Well, why can't we kill it?
6: Well, neonicotinoids are, you know, the seed coatings were banned in Europe.
0: Well, so we can't use them.
6: We can't use them.
0: I mean, this is how many, what's the typical yield?
6: So there's about 12 tonnes. So there's about £4,000 worth of loss.
0: £4,000?
6: Yeah.
0: Just gone because of a beetle?
6: Just gone, yeah.
0: And the EU won't let me kill the beetle?
6: Well, you know, we've just got to work within the rules.
0: We are working within the rules and an entire field is dead.
6: Yeah.
4: I figured as I climbed back on my tractor that things couldn't get any worse. But I was wrong. Very wrong. The next day it started to rain again, and this time it didn't really stop for the next 6 weeks.
7: Across the country, warnings remain in place for severe weather.

0: was Armageddon. My farm is 700 feet above sea level, and the brashy soil drains well. But even it had become a quagmire. And planting seeds in ground like this is impossible.
1: I used to while away my evening hours reading car magazines, but not anymore. Nowadays it's Farmers Weekly and it's Farmers Guardian, and all they're talking about is the rain. The unbelievable levels of rain we've been having. Look, deluge disaster, biblical. And inside, that's the only topic of conversation as far as I can work out. That's all there is, just rain, rain, rain, rain, rain, rain, rain. Farms sacrificed to protect homes from rising floodwater. Worst autumn leaves winter crops undrilled. This poor guy hasn't planted a single thing. Can't plant anything, it's too wet. Look at that poor sod. Look at that for a farm. What's he going to do? Everyone is saying to me, you couldn't have picked a worse year to start farming. You couldn't. This is unbelievable weather. Unbelievable. Oh, God.
2: Have you looked after sheep before? No.
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2: Hughes and Associates called me yesterday.
3: Once Patty meets you, there's no turning back. She'll see what I see, and she'll own you.
2: Miss Hughes, what are you doing here?
4: Kiddo, you're the first person stupid enough to turn me down.
2: Is there any way I could still interview?
4: You're hired. We are engaging in a battle with a man who will stop at nothing to preserve his fortune.
5: Arthur Frobisher told his employees to invest in the company and then sold his own stock.
6: She's on a mission here, and she won't stop until you're strung up in the public square.
7: Make the call. I want some leverage.
8: My boss wanted me to check up on his investment.
9: You're my sister. How do you know Arthur Frobisher?
2: I catered a function for him and some businessmen.
10: Katie, this whole case turns on one weekend, and you were there.
2: You want me to be a witness against Frobisher?
11: The new associate's been talking to Katie Connor.
12: Whatever it takes, fix this.
5: I think we have a strong case. I'd like to take it to a jury and let them decide what Mr. Arthur Frobisher owes you.
13: I say we end this here and now. I vote to accept the settlement.
5: How could you have possibly made such a catastrophic screw-up? You're fired. Get out of the car!
2: My future sister-in-law is a potential witness in the biggest case in Patty's career.
9: You think Patty hired you just to get to Katie?
10: Did she only hire me to deliver her witness?
11: There's no way she knew about your friend.
2: Saffron!
10: Call Patty.
5: You know what this means.
10: If Katie can help the case, then we're doing the right thing. If Frobisher thought this would shut her up, it's done the opposite.
11: What's this?
13: Souvenir for Patty.
11: Maybe one of these days I'll stop being impressed. Ellen figures out why you hired her, and you still get her to deliver the witness.
10: I like Ellen. I think she's gonna have a brilliant future.

0: house. It's Williams. We got a body.
1: And a murder weapon.
2: David!
3: All right, nobody sing, because we all know.
4: L-A-C.
2: But I love Fudgy the Whale.
0: Make a wish.
5: This next one is from your favorite aunt and uncle.
2: Didn't anybody read the invitation?
0: Yeah, yeah, you and your no gift bullshit.
6: Does anybody want anything?
0: Ellen?
2: I'm okay.
0: David, we know you two are real busy.
5: A young lawyer with a fantastic new job and a dreamy doctor fiancé.
2: Oh, the dreamiest.
0: You both work so much, you don't even have time to eat. Plus, you're saving your money to move into Manhattan.
2: You got us an apartment.
5: So, till Katie's restaurant opens.
2: Oh, dinner for two at the Olive Garden.
0: When you're there, huh? Your family.
2: Thank you. Thank you. She said, thanks for coming. Raise the ocean on the shore.
5: Caterpillar eats the road. No exception to the snow. Frobisher's lawyer calls three times a day.
2: He's just trying to intimidate you. I just want you to sign the confidentiality agreement.
5: I hate these people.
2: When you see Patty tomorrow, she'll tell you how to handle that.
5: Every time I close my eyes, I see Saffron dead on my kitchen floor.
2: Patty thinks Frobisher's an asshole, too. The guy bankrupted 5,000 of his employees.
5: I don't even care if I never step foot at my restaurant again.
2: Katie, we'll get through this, okay? The worst is over.
7: Your mom wants you to open up her present. You guys okay?
5: Wait, while I got you both here. Happy birthday, Ellen. It's a little kitsch to add to your collection for your new apartment.
2: Thanks, honey.
8: Very
2: sweet.
8: Hmm?
2: Wow.
9: Uh-huh. Hey. Hey, bookends.
2: Cool, huh? You like?
9: Beautiful.
2: They're beautiful.

0: USL want to see a Lightning Ridge Black Opal and knock your eyeballs out of their sockets? Look at this. Lightning Ridge Black, solid platinum, top gem world class. Look at this. Look at this. Look at the colors in this thing.
1: Patty?
0: Oh my gosh, unreal.
1: Okay, Patty, I get it. I get it. I don't need to know what I don't need to know.
2: Tom. Your advance for the next 2 weeks.
1: So consider me on call. I'll just wait around to hear from you. Good luck with the Frobisher clients.
2: Has Ellen tried to contact you again?
1: No.
2: I like that she trusts you. Run into her again. Talk to her.
1: Where?
2: The office.
1: I thought you want everyone to think I'm fired.
2: All the more reason to stop by. Clear out your stuff. Work the relationship.
3: Page 6, this morning's paper. I went shopping yesterday, Arthur. It's in there today. You're saying I spent $20,000 on shoes while your former employees are lined up for food stamps.
4: Yeah, well, you know, you can't pay attention to this crap, Holly.
3: I spent $2,000 and it was for the kids.
4: All right. I'll have Ray Fisk make a call, see if we can get him to print a retraction.
3: Then some shithead photographer chased us and hit my car. But I can't go to the police because that would just bring more press. Bethy's friends won't come over. Their parents won't let them. Reporters are following her to school.
4: I know. She told me.
3: This is not a childhood, Arthur. You promised me that all of this would be over after the government trial.
4: Look, there are things that are beyond my control. You know that. I am trying to settle this case.
3: Try harder.
4: I offered them $100 million for something I didn't do.
3: Offer them more. Give them whatever they want.
4: Okay. How much? $1 billion? $2 billion? I'll tell you what. Why don't I give you the pen and you write the check?
3: You promised me, Arthur. Don't look at me like that.
5: Thank you, Ricky. It looks fantastic. I'll tell you what. Why don't you eat it, though, all right? No, actually, come here. You know what? Just pick the peppers out of this thing and give it to the dogs. They'll love it.
3: We have the Met Gala on Sunday, and I don't want to be late, so be sure you're home from golf.
4: I'm doing everything I can to make this go away.
3: Tuesday night is the Helping Hands auction. I'm fine to go to that alone.
4: Oh, Holly, come on, don't do that.
3: And we have to make a decision about the Aspen House. Are we going to keep building, or are we going to sell it?
4: Please.
3: What, Arthur? I heard you. You're doing all that you can. What do you want me to say?
6: These are from Miss Hughes' meeting with Catherine Connor.
7: Well, good morning.
6: Morning.
7: Your ears must have been ringing last night.
6: Why is that?
7: I was talking about you.
6: Really?
7: Was she going to ask what I was saying?
6: Well, I figured you'd tell me if you wanted me to know.
7: All good things, Ellen. All good things.
6: Thank you.
7: There's a client meeting in 10 minutes. Come sit in.
8: Whoa. Another week. What the hell are we talking about? Frobisher offered us $100 million to settle, and we voted to accept it.
9: Nothing has been signed yet, Mr. Poplar.
8: But it was a done deal.
10: Larry, Miss Hughes thinks this witness can prove Frobisher's guilt.
8: I don't want to lose that money.
7: Frobisher is praying that you settle. The money's going nowhere.
10: So what would you like from us?
7: Time, Karen. This new witness was in Florida the same weekend as Arthur Frobisher. If you give us another week, we can find out what this witness knows, and I believe it will give us leverage.
11: Miss Hughes, you really think this could be the smoking gun?
10: I'd like the opportunity to find out.

0: Sorry to be a stickler for the rules, Art, but Uncle Sam has designated this environment smoke-free. Called you because our young friend Katie Connor hasn't been to the restaurant in a week. Nor has she signed the new paperwork, which could spell disaster. Okay, Art, what do you want to talk about?
1: What happens if she leaves me?
0: Beg your pardon?
1: Holly, bottom line it for me, will you?
0: Well, this is New York State, huh? You'll write her a check for half of everything.
1: And the kids?
0: Well, she's the sympathetic mother who runs three children's charities.
1: Which I founded.
0: And you're a controversial father involved in a very public litigation to defend your reputation. You need her, Art. Now more than ever. She's the one person who's remained loyal to you. Well, she leaves now. We'll take a beating in the press.
1: All right. Let me ask. And if we lose this Katie Connor, what happens?
0: She doesn't sign the paperwork. It becomes a hell of a lot harder to destroy her credibility. Look, Art. Law isn't on our side. Evidence isn't on our side. On paper, this case is tighter than a bull's ass on fight night. But if Patty Hughes gets that girl in front of a jury, all bets are off.
2: Hey, I'm here to see Patty Hughes.
3: Welcome to Hughes and Associates.
2: Hey.
3: How are you feeling?
2: I'm nervous.
3: Come on back. Patty's running a few minutes late. I'll show you my office.
2: This place is incredible.
3: I know.
2: So how many people are going to be in there?
3: Just you, me, and Patty. We'll go through your Florida timeline and make sure you're hitting all the details about that weekend.
2: I saw him two or three times that weekend.
3: That's fine. Patty just wants to see if anything you can remember will contradict Frobisher's testimony.
2: So I can read it off my notes?
3: Of course. It's not a test. I mean, here. Another thing?
2: Yeah?
3: You look great.
2: Thanks. I totally forgot to call you to ask you what to wear.
4: Felicia wants to see the two of us.
3: Okay. Now. Hang in there. I'll be back.
2: Sure.
5: We've bought ourselves more time. The clients have agreed to give us another week. Patty wants us to start prepping their testimonies, getting them to tell their stories.
4: Why go poke in their wounds now? It'll make them want to settle even sooner.
6: Really? Anyone else want to weigh in? Ellen?
3: I'm not sure.
6: Not sure what?
3: Well, I grew up with people like this. $100 million settlement sounds like a gold mine to them, and it's softening their resolve. If you want them to turn it down, I think you're right to remind them what they've been through, stir up their emotion.
4: I can see the value in that.
6: Good. Divide them up. Each of you take a department. Ellen, shadow Andrew. See how we do it.
3: Now?
6: Their car is waiting downstairs to take you to Newark.
2: Is Penny leaving?
3: No, she's still meeting with you.
2: But I thought you were going to be there.
3: Patty will take care of you. Deborah, could you look after Miss Connor, please? You'll be great. I'll call you when we're done.
4: You're a smart girl, Ellen. But you better watch your ass.
3: What?
4: Tom Shays is gone. When it came time to recruit, we each backed our own horse. Your boy Tom bet on you. He was the only one who stood to gain when you got the job.
3: What are you trying to tell me?
4: I'm trying to tell you. You should think twice before you shoot your mouth off.
3: Andrew, Patty called on me.
4: Yeah? You think Craig and Felicia care about that? You don't show up your fellow associates, Ellen. The only way you're gonna make it here is with our support.
3: I was just answering a question. I have no agenda.
4: Well, maybe you better get one quick. You're in Patty's good graces now because your friend's a witness, but that can change on a dime.
7: Thank you.
6: Olio Santo from California, unfiltered from Tuscany. I mean, it's damn near impossible to decide.
7: The raging olive oil debate between Giada De Laurentiis and the Barefoot Contessa.
8: Exactly. Last night's Food Network. So what is better, virgin or extra virgin? Or is it all just marketing bullshit?
7: It's about acidity.
8: An American or Italian?
7: I have a little family-owned vineyard in Greece.
8: Huh.
7: I'll write down the website for you.
8: Oh, good.
7: I mean, it's expensive, but nothing like Manhattan, though. Ellen was checking out this apartment on 91st and Riverside, and I asked her to get some stuff for a salad. $8 for an organic tomato. Can you believe that?
6: Great, Katie. Thanks.
8: Thanks for coming by. It's nice to meet you.
7: We're finished?
6: Why? Something else you want to tell me?
7: No, I just thought that we were gonna look over the timeline.
6: Oh, I really don't see the point. Although, I did have one question. How old were you?
7: I'm sorry?
6: I just turned 6.
7: When what?
6: When I realized I was a good liar. How old were you?
7: I'm sorry, I don't know what you're talking about.
6: Your timeline? I don't buy it. So, right now you're going to do one of two things. Turn around and get the hell out of my office, or tell me the truth.
7: The truth, Miss Hughes, I'm not
6: Katie,
7: lying.
6: Katie, don't. It's me and you now. Ellen isn't here.
7: I don't understand.
6: I want the straight story, and until you tell me you're worthless to me, I don't give a shit about you.
7: Wait, Miss Hughes, please, I...
6: What aren't you telling me?
7: Nothing. I put everything I know down here. Miss Hughes, they want me to sign a new confidentiality agreement.
6: Yeah, I read it. It's very thorough.
7: Well, what should I do?
6: Do whatever you want to do. Sign it.
7: These people are going to come after me again. I thought that you were going to protect me.
6: Until you stop lying, you're not my witness and you're not my problem.
7: Please, Miss Hughes, wait!
9: Hughes and Associates, can I help you?
10: We were told the girl lives here with her fiancé.
11: Have you questioned her?
10: Not yet.
12: The front door was chained but not locked. Approximately 9:15 a.m. we force entry and we find this.
10: Stereo's still there, TV. So's the computer.
12: And most telling of all, an engagement ring. You come to loot a place, you don't leave something like that behind.
11: So it wasn't a robbery.
10: Watch yourself, Luke. Good-looking kid.
11: So what do you think? She caught him screwing around?
3: I don't know what you're talking about. You gotta slow down.
13: She's crazy.
3: Who?
13: Patty. She kicked me out of her office. She told me to sign the confidentiality agreement.
3: I don't understand.
13: I don't either.
14: Ellen.
13: She's accusing me of lying, Ellen.
3: About what?
13: Everything? You read what I wrote. I'm not lying.
3: Of course you're not lying.
13: Well, then tell that to your boss. You're the one who made me go in there. Look, what the hell am I supposed to do now?
3: Katie, just calm down. Go back to the apartment. I'll be there as soon as I can. Okay?

0: Mr. Frobisher, the girl just met with Patty Hughes.
1: Ray Fisk wouldn't want me talking with you, but I can't believe our hands are just tied here.
0: You gave her a restaurant, Mr. Frobisher.
1: What can we do to keep her quiet?
0: Offer more money.
1: No, you can't do that. Judge finds out, I could get nailed for witness tampering.
0: Well, there's always a solution.
1: What kind of solution?
0: A permanent one.
1: What? Oh, God, no. What, you think that I
0: couldn't get back to you?
1: We're talking about a human life here. She's an innocent girl. She didn't do anything. She's just in the wrong place at the wrong time.
0: Sometimes that's enough.
1: You're serious, aren't you? You're actually suggesting...
0: Look, Mr. Frobisher, you're insulated. You have resources. This kind of thing is simpler than you think.
1: So how's that work? You know a guy, you make a call?
0: It's simpler than you think.
1: Yeah, of course it is. Become powerful enough, eventually every option gets presented to you, doesn't it?
0: Yes, sir.
1: One day you're living your life, the next thing you know, some man shows up on your doorstep and offers you the ultimate decision.
0: That's all it is, Mr. Frobisher. Just another decision.
1: No. No. You go down that road, and then, you know, who are you? I mean, there's no going back. No, no, no.
0: Think about your family, Mr.
1: Don't tell me what
0: this case is going to end with someone's life being destroyed. Why should it be yours?

0: You get what you needed?
1: Yep. From the Palm Beach County PD. Issued the morning of the Frobisher event. Katie's hiding details. She left it off her timeline.
0: Well, traffic ticket seems pretty insignificant.
1: Her supervisor's kitchen report says she was right on time.
0: So she managed to show up for work 10 minutes before she was pulled over for running a red light.
1: Find out more. Fisk is making his move, trying to ruin her credibility. There's something in this girl's past.
0: All right, I'm on it.
1: Get me everything you can. Boyfriends, jobs, vices.
0: Yeah.
1: I want to know why she was late for the biggest day of her career.
0: You think Ellen knows the truth?
1: That's too soon to tell.
0: Anything else?
1: Yeah, here's the Ellen information we talked about.
0: Are you sure you really want to do this?
1: Make it happen.
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7: How would you like it?
8: We love it.
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0: Kate?
1: I'm just grabbing my shit.
2: Where have you been?
1: Thinking.
0: Why didn't you call me back? Katie, slow down. Tell me exactly what happened.
1: Ask her.
0: I tried. She didn't call me back.
1: Ellen, I already told you. She's crazy. She thinks I'm lying.
2: About what?
1: I don't know.
0: I don't know what she's doing. It doesn't make any sense.
1: I don't think she wants you to know.
0: Why not?
1: Because 10 minutes before my meeting with her, she sent you away. You think that's a coincidence?
0: Come with me tomorrow. We'll go in there together.
1: I'm not going back there.
2: Where are you going?
1: Look, I have been living with you guys for a week. This has gone on for long enough.
0: Katie.
1: Ellen, I gotta get home. I have got a life to live. And I don't know anything about Frobisher anyway.
2: Get up.
0: What?

0: Hello?
1: Do it.
2: Yes, sir.
3: Oh, shit. That was intense.
4: Patty appreciates your involvement.
5: What's the girl's name?
4: Ellen Parsons.
5: Do you have what we need?
4: Yeah. Here's everything.
5: The fiancé?
4: He's in there too.
6: My associates will look into it.
4: Thank you. Nothing too excessive.
5: Patty's come to me before. Trust me. I know how she wants it done.

0: Don't hover in the door. I hate that.
1: What happened with Katie? I spoke to her, Miss Hughes. I don't believe she's lying.
0: Really? Why is that?
1: Because she has no reason to.
0: Don't be stupid, Ellen. Everyone's hiding something.
1: Really? So what are you hiding?
2: I beg your pardon?
1: You didn't need me to meet with the clients yesterday. You just wanted me out of the office, didn't you?
0: Yes.
1: So you lied to me.
0: What's your point?
1: Why would you do that?
0: You already answered your own question. I wanted to meet with Katie alone.
1: So you...
0: I manipulated you, yes.
1: Well, I don't like being manipulated.
0: Duly noted. Anything else?
1: Yeah. You promised to protect Katie. Now she's totally confused. She has no idea what to do.
0: I have a temper too, Ellen, but I have learned when to use it.

0: You were right. She's using me.
1: Of course she's using you, Ellen. Patty Hughes needs people who are driven. She's tapping your energy and youth to further her own agenda.
0: Which is?
1: You know what? It's highly unusual for us to be speaking like this. You're no longer a summer associate of mine.
0: I know.
1: I offered you a job and you turned me down.
0: I didn't know who else to talk to, Mr. Nye.
1: My advice to you, Ellen, is stop trying to figure Patty out. You'll never change her, but she'll change you.
0: How?
1: By giving you access to how she thinks. You signed up for this. Now keep your head down and do the work. That's why you're there, isn't it?
0: Yes.
1: Then don't be short-sighted. Start using her. Learn everything you can, then get the hell out of there before it's too late.
0: How exactly will I know when that is?
1: Ah, that's for another walk.

0: Phil, there's another credit card charge.
1: You're gonna have to be a little more specific than that, sweetheart.
0: $1,200 for a place called Frolic.
2: It's a gentleman's club. I told you about it. The Singapore clients come to the city. They love that crap.
1: I can't drag him out of the champagne room.
0: Fine, but this was last week, and...
2: And I was in London. I'll have a talk with Michael.
0: What's an out call?
2: Patty, I'll have a talk with him.
3: What is it?
2: He must have hired strippers.
4: Hired them out? You mean our son had them in our apartment?
1: Maybe.
2: Michael is too smart for this bullshit, and it's getting out of hand.
4: Jesus Christ.
1: Patty, I'll handle this.
2: Your plate is full. I'll take care of it, all right?
1: Patty?
4: Yes.
1: I'll take care of this.
4: Okay. Tom.
5: Told you. 10 years. One box, one trip.
6: You didn't deserve this.
5: Thanks. I'll be okay.
6: I know I'm only here because of your support.
5: Don't believe that for a second. How you doing? You okay?
6: I am. Really?
5: Good. I'm glad. You know that friend you told me about in the stables? Did you ever, tell Patty about her?
6: I guess we probably shouldn't discuss business.
5: Sorry. You're right. You're absolutely right. I got a cab waiting for me downstairs anyway. Well, you take care of yourself, Ellen.
6: Good afternoon. Thanks, Tom.
5: All right. I'll see you around.

0: talking about?
1: You killed my dog. You killed my dog!
0: I don't know. You...
2: Get away from me!
3: Back off!
2: Stay away from me!
3: I'm going to call the police!
2: Screw you!
3: Are you okay?
2: Screw you, asshole!
3: You cannot go in there. Excuse me.
4: Jesus, Mary and Joe Cocker. What a fine surprise. Gentlemen, we do rise to our feet when a lady enters.
3: It's signed, goddammit.
4: That's wonderful news. That's all. Systems go for your rest.
3: You got what you want. Just leave me alone.
4: And to think, for a reasonable fee, she's available to cater any occasion.
5: Come on, goddammit. Yeah, where the hell have you been?
6: Look, I just heard from Ray Fisk. She signed the papers. Call it off. We can do that, right? We can call it off? No, yeah, but can we call it off? Answer my... God.

0: Hi there. I'm Arthur. I just came by to say hello. Oh, wow. I hear it's full steam ahead for the opening. Oh, Katie, my God, I love this.
1: Mm-hmm.
0: Mr. Fisk told me that you, you signed our agreement. You have no idea how grateful I am. Lawyers, right? I'm gonna make such a big deal over a little red tape. You and I, if I recall, God, those are beautiful. We never really spoke when we were down in Florida, did we?
1: No, that's right.
0: Yeah. I don't mean to be rude, but I didn't even really remember who you were.
1: Look, I'm not sure what.
0: But your meal, oh my God, who could forget that? Well, it was Kobe beef, fingerling potato.
1: Mr. Frobisher, I.
0: And just a sprinkle of.
1: Saffron.
0: Right. God, that was great. Are you going to have that on the menu?
1: Look, Mr. Frobisher, I'm going to go now, but please, you
0: no,
1: stay
0: no,
1: as long
0: no, I'm
1: as.
0: I'm sorry. No, please, forgive me. I just wanted to come by and say thank you. Isn't life great? Sometimes, I mean, you and I, we meet as total strangers at some boring luncheon down in Florida, and the next thing you know, we're partners making something absolutely beautiful. Our fates are intertwined, Katie. Isn't that remarkable? I'm sorry to have bothered you. Thank you, Katie.
2: Frobisher showed up at my restaurant.
3: Why did you call me?
2: Because you're right. I lied. The day I cooked for Frobisher.
3: So this was about June 2002?
2: Yeah, Saturday morning the 19th, I was rushing to work and got pulled over.
3: Why didn't you put it in your timeline?
2: It's all so humiliating. I met a guy down in Florida. Had a stupid one-night stand. It was a low point for me. I was kind of a mess back then.
3: A guy whose name is?
2: Greg. I never got a last name. We met Friday night, partied pretty hard, and went back to his place. He seemed like a genuinely nice guy.
3: Sure.
2: Then Saturday morning, I overslept, which is why I was late, rushing to work, and why I got pulled over.
3: Do you see him again?
2: No, but
3: Kate?
2: I got pregnant. I mean, it was the one night, and I never even got his phone number. And I just did what I had to do.
3: I'm sorry.
2: Ms. Hughes, I swear, this is the only thing I left out. Everything else is in there.
3: When did Frobisher's people approach you?
2: Fisk called me about a week later and said that Arthur Frobisher liked my cooking and wanted to help me open a restaurant.
3: And what happened to Greg?
2: No idea. Ever since Frobisher's been in the news, there's never been a connection. I've never heard his name, never seen him. Nothing. You do understand why I lied to you, right?
3: Yeah.
2: And will you still be able to use me as a witness?
3: Well, you and I will go over your timeline step by step. Hopefully there'll be something that will impeach Frobisher's story. But Kate, you're stepping into the spotlight now. Details of your life are going to come out. This kind of scrutiny is never easy for anyone.
2: I understand. It's just my brother and Ellen don't know anything about this stuff. You don't have to tell them, do you?
3: Well, at some point, the truth is going to have to come out. I'll let you decide when. I spoke to Katie last night. Well, you're working. If it's a bad time, I...
4: No, no. What did she say?
3: Well... You were right. She's not hiding anything. I trust her. But I want you to know that I had reasons for doing what I did. When I read her confidentiality agreement, there was a section I found curious.
4: Yeah?
3: Ray Fisk had snuck in a medical release waiver.
4: Katie signed away access to her medical records?
3: Well, Fisk must think that there's something in Katie's past that would destroy her credibility as a witness.
4: Well, there isn't.
3: Well, let's hope not. Meanwhile, she's given them everything they want, so...
4: She's protected.
3: Yes. And you've had a very good first week.
4: What are these for?
3: A quiet little place on the Upper West Side. Nice light, safe street. I think you'll like it.
4: How did you...
3: Katie mentioned you were looking for an apartment.
4: Oh, I can't possibly accept, Miss Hughes. I...
3: Please, please. You got a great bargain.
4: I did?
3: I know the head of the co-op board. Ellen, next time you need something, come to me.

0: Hey.
1: Hey.
0: Been a long time.
1: Yeah.
0: I was a little surprised you called. I didn't think I'd ever see you again.
1: Greg, we need to talk.
0: About what?
1: Florida.
2: Owen, medium rare, rare?
3: Medium rare.
2: Here we go. Oh, yeah. Here you are. That one right there. Yeah.
4: Thanks, Dad.
5: Here you go, Mom.
4: Looks pretty good.
3: All right.
2: Who knows a joke? Anyone got a joke?
6: I do. Knock, knock.
3: Who's there?
6: Interrupting lawyer.
2: Interrupting lawyer.
6: I object.
2: Not too bad. Not too bad. Where'd you hear that one?
7: Wants chips in
8: a
7: salad.
8: I think Katie's lying about the guy she met in Florida.
9: I think she's lying about a lot of things.
1: Katie Connor to see Miss Hughes?
10: I thought you might use a friend.
1: For me? Oh, my God, he's adorable.
10: He's a rescue.
1: Oh, thank you so much.
10: It's my pleasure. Katie, no more secrets between us.
1: No more secrets. Oh, my God.
8: Wow.
1: Oh, my God. This is ridiculous.
8: Oh, my God.
1: It's too big. Wow. We'll get lost.
8: This is amazing. What's in here?
1: Oh, this is off the hook. Look at this.
8: God.
1: This is huge.

0: I got just the spot for you two.
1: Police officers! Freeze!
2: Who wants to go out and have a cup of coffee with a cop?
1: Police, freeze!
3: That's Karras, cut him off.
4: The Rookies.
5: That's got to be very interesting work.
4: Δευτέρα με Παρασκευή, στις 2 το μεσημέρι, στο Action 24.

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2: Who are you?
3: I'm your mother.
4: She was found in the bathroom of the train station.
5: Calla got you another pair of hands on the fentanyl case. Emily Byrne. She's heading over there now.
6: Byrne.
2: Hi.
6: Cal Isaac.
2: I rejoined the bureau.
4: So I guess this is your last drink.
2: What?
4: Cheers.
7: He needs a drink. How close are we?
8: 8 minutes out.
7: He doesn't have 8 minutes.
9: Okay, give me the tray, kid.
10: I did what any doctor would have done in my situation.
11: You're not a surgeon anymore.
10: If I hadn't intervened, then he could have died.
11: You pull this again, forget surgery. You can kiss your EMT job goodbye, too.
10: This is Tyler Brandon Mills, one of the Patriotic Guardians. This is the man we believe is responsible for the federal annex attack.
5: Do we have any idea where he is?
10: Last known address was a dead end, but we've located his parents.
12: He's been staying here on and off for the past couple months in the basement.
13: We last saw him 3 days ago.

0: nationwide manhunt is underway for this man, Tyler Brandon Mills, in connection with the federal building gas.
1: We never should have bummed him up from weather. Sybil and S's.
2: I'm late. Why didn't you call me?
1: You're the boss. Bosses are never late.
2: You heard the guy. Nationwide manhunt. Who do you think's in charge of that thing?
1: You ordered your pancakes.
2: Sorry, I don't have time.
1: You're going to catch Tyler Brandon Mills today, huh?
2: No extra tips from me.
1: Not even a little one?
2: I promise you, when we catch the guy, you will get the exclusive.
1: I already have the exclusive.
2: Gotta go.
3: A 40-year-old female, abdominal trauma, vitals are unstable. Call a trauma panel.
4: Thanks, I'll take it from here.
5: All

0: Dude, what is up with you?
1: Cano, where are we on Mills?
2: They're running his photo on all the channels. We have eyes on his parents, his apartment. We're watching his financials. Tips are pouring in, but nothing solid yet.
1: Anything real comes straight to me. Where are Durand and Gunnison?
2: They're in the conference room.
3: The Hobbit.
4: Were you expecting Mein Kampf?
1: You two, I want updates in 10.
4: Tyler is smart. He likes fantasy, military history, the politics came later.
3: After he was disqualified from the army.
4: Yeah, he wanted to be the big man with a big gun, couldn't pull it off.
3: He has every iteration of video game consoles, every first-person shooter. My son wants this stuff, but my wife's not having it.
4: Smart woman. Take a look at this.
3: He has an admirer.
4: Had an admirer. These are from 10 years ago. Liza Tudy. Was she on the list of friends and family?
3: No, she's new.
1: Day one with Byrne go all right?
5: Yeah, she's sharp. Why? You expecting a problem?
1: No. Before she was one of the best.
5: Then why are we having this conversation?
1: Because I worry about her. Because she's my friend.
5: Look, guys I served with in Iraq were broken by less. And she's still here.
1: Listen, you're uniquely qualified to recognize if she's struggling, so keep an eye on her for me. Let me know if anything comes up.
5: Okay.
6: Ready. How much longer to the hospital?
7: Still 10 minutes out.
6: There's no exit wound. Bullet's still inside. I'm gonna have to take it out.
7: You can't.
6: Yeah, but if it embolizes, it'll go straight to his heart.
7: Who even knows if an embolism will happen?
6: I know it's unlikely, but still.
7: Case closed. All right? Apply pressure, give fluids, and get his ass to a real doctor. That's our job. Jack.
6: Yeah, all right.
2: Kill that, I kill you.
5: No need for violence, we can brew some more.
2: Sorry. This case is destroying me. I slept under my desk last night. Your nobody's case sounds like a vacation right about now.
8: You know why they call the victims nobodies?
2: No.
8: So the rest of us can feel safe with only one killer in town.
3: We're all nobodies, Kanto.
9: Hey.
10: Hey.
9: What you working on?
10: Been looking into the fentanyl. I'm not getting anywhere tracking a supplier. Do you know you can get pure fentanyl online? Dark web. 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Tiny packages. But none of the dealers want to be known for it because it's bad for business, but it's not hard to come by.
9: I mean, his MO's the same every time. It's like he's not even trying to hide that it's him.
10: But a fentanyl shot, it's like using a cannon instead of a gun to do the job, right?
9: Okay. Spitballing here. Let's go with the theory that the Vicks were easy targets chosen at random, right?
10: Mm-hmm.
9: Valerie McNair, she's practically a vagrant traveling alone. Farley's a sleazy lawyer, door's always open. Rivera isolated himself by trying to start a turf war. So if we start by looking at the Vicks and where they were in the week leading up to, you know, before they died.
10: No, wait. Rivera wasn't an easy target.
9: Why?
10: He was a part of a gang. He had a Glock in his waistband. He had a .22 in his sock. I mean, what if it's not just about, like, random targets? What if they're actually connected? They're all in the system, right?
9: Farley wasn't.
10: Yeah, but Farley worked for the system.
9: Tell Isaac.
11: Yeah. At BPD, there's been another lethal injection.
10: Who?
11: Congressman Eli Ramos.
10: Not an easy target, is he?
12: A congressman is a big leap from a bus bench lawyer.
13: The party's next great hope.
12: Yeah. Wait, are those hives?
13: Let's flag it and send it to the ME.
12: So it's the same MO. Mm-hmm. Our killer's precise. But why is he choosing all of these people? I mean, look, wallet, fancy car keys.
13: Right out in the open, the killer left them behind.
12: So it's not a robbery. He gets inside, he does his job, and he gets out.
13: Sounds like a professional.
3: Sorry.
14: Hey, have the unis spoken to the neighbors?
10: Yeah, they're canvassing right now.
14: You want me to bring the car around the back?
10: No. We're good.
14: Okay.
15: What can you tell us about Congressman Romo?
16: Agent Byrne, what's it like to be back? How did you get clearance?
17: So keep him back.
18: Agent Byrne!
17: Clear the path.
18: We're pushing.
17: Get out of the way.
19: Can you handle this?
10: I'm fine.
14: It's too much too soon.
10: No. I just didn't expect to be a part of this story.

0: Byrne. You all right?
1: Yeah. The autopsy reports are just getting to me. I think I'm just gonna call it a day.
0: Okay.
2: Okay, you don't want to drink first?

0: Esty! Hey, Esty!
1: Hey.
0: What happened to that patient I brought in earlier, the GSW?
1: Mm-hmm. Bullet embolism. They took him to surgery, but he didn't make it. There was nothing we could do.
0: Thank you. It's me.

0: that your first or your fifth?
1: I shouldn't have called.
0: I'm glad you did. So?
1: Today was tough, and, well, when things get tough, I usually head to the bar.
0: But you didn't get a drink. It's progress, not perfection.
1: And that sounds like program talk.
0: Al-Anon, or actually, Alateen.
1: Your mom, or your dad?
0: Try both. Come on, I'll tell you about it over lunch. You're buying.
1: Okay.
2: What do we got? Liza Tutti, 25, lives with her parents in Lowell. She's an orderly at a retirement home, isolated, no peers to speak of. She lived on social media, but went dark 3 days ago.
3: Huge blow for her 9 followers.
4: That was the last day Tyler Brandon Mills was at his parents' house. The same day, Liza made a giant purchase from Bedford Sporting Goods.
2: We pulled the receipt. Propane canisters, 2 sleeping bags, and a whole lot of ammo.
5: Well, that's enough for me. Let's get a tail on Miss Tutti.

0: Hey, good morning.
1: Hey, you on your way in?
0: Yeah, what's up?
1: Well, don't go directly to the office. They found another body. I'll text you the location.
0: Another one already.
2: He's dropping big game. Clay Bishop, man. He's the first ballot Hall of Famer. Boston's gonna lose its mind.
0: So, two bodies in 24 hours. When did this happen?
2: Housekeeper found him this morning. Wife, she was clubbing. She stayed at a friend's house. Unis are doing the notifications now.
0: Did we turn off the cameras?
2: No. They were cut when we got here.
3: So, Bishop had 223
2: Thank you. 250 pounds of pure muscle.
0: Yet our killer took him down.
2: How? He's a beast. Birthmark or rash? There's another one.
0: Cal. What is that?
2: Looks like a needle. Must have snapped off. Killer made a mistake.
0: Clay fought back.
2: What?
4: Killer'd have to be a big guy himself.
0: Or a woman. Is there a different approach to get close? Hey, can we have a minute?
5: Sorry.
2: Guys, come here. Bring a kit.
0: We're gonna need a vet. There's blood on his teeth. I need a swab.
2: Swab.
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0: one is Liza's. We don't know about the other two.
1: We got something.
2: Hold tight.
1: I'll text you the location.
2: Captain belongs to a family, no relation to Liza Tootie. Crown, have you located the owners yet?
3: Julianne's on the phone with the wife.
4: She says her husband and daughter were leaving the cabin hours ago. I'm sending a photo now.
5: His name is Arthur. Kid is Elsie.
2: Good. Waiting on your signal.
3: Okay, we're good. Let's get into position.

0: job, Nick. You're the man.
1: Thank you, man.
2: Great job, Nick. Great job, man.
1: Thank you. Thanks. Team effort, ladies and gentlemen. Team effort.
3: Thank you.
4: Hey, how you doing, Yark? Sounded like that was pretty tight out there, huh?
5: Yeah, getting that hostage out. She was drugged by the medics. She'll be okay.
4: Listen, Nick, every team has a leader. And Boston is going to sleep safe tonight because of you. Don't you forget that.
5: Yeah.
4: Okay?
5: Okay.
4: Okay.
5: Thanks, Derek.
1: Hey, thank you. You saved my life today.
3: Did I?
1: Tyler had his pin down and he wasn't gonna stop. I got him on the reload. He was too slow.
3: He wasn't military trained. Fucking more hate than he knew what to do with.
1: Which I knew. Because of the profile.
3: And tomorrow we have to talk safe.
1: Yeah.
3: Nice work today, Agent Durant. Good job. Taking the day off.
1: I'll reach out. Thank you. Thanks.
6: Where is the housekeeper?
3: She's just letting you know I'll be consulting on this case in a permanent capacity now.
6: Excellent.
3: Right. Where are we?
7: The crime scene is immaculate. There's no DNA. No fingerprints.
6: It's not a robbery. He times his entrances and exits perfectly. He cuts the cameras. He knows what he's doing.
3: So he's not leaving as much to go. Sounds like a pro.
7: If he is a pro, then who is he working for? And why is he choosing these people? What's their connection, right? We started with the theory that they might have met in the system.
6: But the only time Bishop was in court was his two divorces.
7: I mean, if we dig deep enough, we'll find a connection.
3: Okay. Sounds like you made a good show.
6: Legs. Okay. Bishop.
7: The rash or the hives.
6: What about the hives?
7: What if it was environmentally induced, you know, like poison ivy?
6: Mm-hmm.
7: Marco had him. According to his autopsy report.
6: Farley had it too.
7: Okay. Bishop. Where's Bishop's file?
6: There.
7: Yep. He had it too. I thought it was a port wine stain and it's a rash. Valerie Chandra's had it.
8: Maybe they were all in the same place. Let's see if they cross paths.
9: Hey, honey! Alice? Hey. Where is she, buddy?

0: What's this?
1: Why are you going through my things?
0: I found it in the trash can. What is this?
1: Sodium pentothal.
0: You shooting up truth serum?
1: I'm trying to remember, Tom. You know that.
0: Did it work?
1: Fragments, yeah.
0: That's a Schedule II drug. You can't do that. Hey, this shit is dangerous.
1: I think you and I have different ideas of what's dangerous.
0: Can I just
1: get off, please?
0: Why are you doing this? Why are you being this way?
1: I don't think you should be here. I think you should get going, Tom. This isn't gonna work. You really gotta go.
0: Don't do this.
1: There's nothing here for you. This is who I am.
0: So what?
1: Nobody normal would want me.
0: I want you!
1: Then you gotta be crazy! I can't get to you! Do you see this? I can't swim through this shit in my head! It's killing
0: me! That's bullshit!
1: Just please, no, get off! Just go! Please.
0: Look at me, look at me, tell me this is your way.
1: Please, just go!
0: Let's stop.
1: Just go! No!
0: What are you doing?
1: Get off!
0: Emma, stop! Please, stop! Stop! Let's just go.